0: biggest conversation is here. The Neil Prendeville Show is on Cork's Red FM.
1: When you wake up in Cork, it is the game that everybody wants to play in the morning. Winning Words is back tomorrow morning at 8:15. It's the easiest way for you to grab €1,000 in cash, just like our buddy Charlie. 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

0: Doesn't it just sound absolutely electric? Well, if you want to be experiencing that for yourself, I'm going to be giving you the chance to win a €200 Go Anywhere gift card in just a little while. Picture this coming up for you and another.
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Lipa, Dance the Night on Cork's Red FM. It's Colm on the home run. It is Friday evening. 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You can drop us a message 086 8104 106. Taylor Swift, brand new song out today. More on that coming up for you in a few minutes. Benson Boone's on the way right after the only girl in the world, Rihanna.

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Just make sure you ahead of the game. 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Picture black saying, oh.

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1: This week, something familiar is being given a Scottish twist on Red FM as we get ready for the Shinty International matches in Cork. Our own hurling and camogie players will be taking on Scotland's Shinty players on the 24th of October in Páirc Uí Chaoimh, with tickets on sale from October 1st. 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